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5: 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Promotional package is already inclusive of any senior citizen, PWD, HMO, and other discounts. This offer is only limited to first 100 patients. Number slots will be issued upon payment to secure your slot. Results will be released the following day. Don't miss this opportunity to monitor your health at a special discounted rate. Reserve your slot early. Once the 100 slots are filled, registration will close.

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0: 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Hi! Ito yung mga sinasabi nating we have the right love at the wrong time. 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
9: Niña, tree planting at gift-giving activity, ilan lamang ito sa mga aktibidad ng Office of the Vice President na kasama doon sa December 2022 na 125 million pesos na confidential funds. 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
10: Ito po kasing listahan na to sinabit nila as proof of success of information gathering to support the payment of rewards. 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
11: So prospectively lang.
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Last night I had a dream. I dreamed I was walking along the beach with the Lord. And across the sky flashed scenes from my life. And for each scene, I noticed two sets of footprints in the sand. One belonged to me, and the other to the Lord. And after the last scene of my life flashed before me, I looked back at the footprints in the sand. And I noticed that many times along the path of my life, especially at the very lowest and saddest times, there was only one set of footprints.

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But I noticed that during the saddest and lowest times of my life, there was only one set of footprints. And I don't understand why, when I needed you the most, you would leave me. And the Lord replied, my son, my precious child, I love you, and I would never leave you. During your times of suffering, when you could see only one set of footprints, it was then that I carried you.

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FMR Tacloban City, FMR Urmok, FMR Katbalogan, FMR Katarman, FMR Burungan, FMR Maasin City, FMR Catanduanes, FMR Bacolod City, FMR Iloilo, FMR Camiguin, FMR Surigao City, FMR Butuan City, FMR Z Radio Davao de Oro, FMR Tagum City, FMR Digo City, FMR Malaybalay Bukidnon, FMR Zamboanga Sibugay, FMR Friends Radio Iligan, FMR Babe Radio Ipolog, FMR Pagadian City, FMR General Santos City, FMR Tugigaraw Cagayan, FMR Baguio City Binget, FMR Sariaya Quezon, FMR Nabua Camarines Sur, FMR Partido Camarines Sur, FMR Ligao Albay, FMR Legazpi City Albay, and FMR Sorsogon. 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FMR Philippines is now signing off. Ladies and gentlemen, the Philippine National Anthem.

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FMR Tacloban City, FMR Urmok, FMR Catbalogan, FMR Catarman, FMR Burungan, FMR Maasin City, FMR Catanduanes, FMR Bacolod City, FMR Iloilo, FMR Camiguin, FMR Surigao City, FMR Butuan City, FMR Z Radio 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Cagayan, FMR Baguio City Benguet, FMR Sariaya Quezon, FMR Nabwa Camarines Sur, FMR Partido Camarines Sur, FMR Ligao Albay, FMR Legazpi City Albay, and FMR Sorsogon. 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Ladies and gentlemen, the Philippine National Anthem.

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the angel of the Lord declared to Mary, and she conceived of the Holy Spirit. Hail Mary, full of grace, the Lord is with thee. Blessed art thou among women, and blessed is the fruit of thy womb, Jesus. Holy Mary, Mother of God, pray for us sinners, now and at the hour of our death. Amen. Behold the handmaid of the Lord. Be it done unto me according to thy word. Hail Mary, full of grace, the Lord is with thee. Blessed art thou among women, and blessed is the fruit of thy womb, Jesus. Holy Mary, Mother of God, pray for us sinners, now and at the hour of our death. Amen. And the Word was made flesh, and dwelt among us. Hail Mary, full of grace, the Lord is with thee. Blessed art thou among women, and blessed is the fruit of thy womb, Jesus. Holy Mary, Mother of God, pray for us sinners, now and at the hour of our death. Amen. Pray for us, O Holy Mother of God, that we may be made worthy of the promises of Christ. Let us pray. Pour forth, we beseech thee, O Lord, thy grace into our hearts, that we to whom the incarnation of Christ, thy Son, was made known by the message of an angel, may by his passion and cross be brought to the glory of his resurrection, through the same Christ, our Lord. Amen.

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